Bhagavan Baba thus expounded the purpose of the avatars or divine incarnations in his divine discourse delivered on the occasion of Krishna Janmashtami celebrations in the Sai Ramesh Hall at Vrindavan Ashram at Whitefield, Bangalore on the 28th of August 1994. Thank you and Sai Ram.

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The primary aim of these discourses was to help the students fill their character and follow the spiritual path in life. 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

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The primary aim of these discourses was to help the students fill their character and follow the spiritual path in life. 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

In the year 1996, out of his infinite compassion, Bhagwan gave an extended series of discourses to his students from June to August. The primary aim of these discourses was to help the students fill their character and follow the spiritual path in life. 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
0: This is the nature that starts to Rama. 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
0: Lakshmana was praying to Rama.
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Sai Ram, dear listeners. Bhagwan has often said, start the day with love, spend the day with love, end the day with love. This is the way to God. In today's discourse, Bhagwan Baba explains that humans are born to experience bliss and divine love. Love is our true nature and one that can enable us to experience closeness to God. It is like blood that circulates in every human being. Let us now listen to the voice of love, the voice of Bhagwan Baba, as he delivers a divine discourse on 28th August 2004 during the Onam festival at Prashanti Nilayam.

You were listening to the excerpts from a divine discourse delivered by Bhagwan Baba on 28th August 2004 on the occasion of Onam at Prashanti Nilayam. Quoting a song of Saint Thyagaraja, Bhagwan Baba tells us that the same divinity is present in an ant and in man. Hence, man should love one and all, and love is the only panacea for the removal of pain and sorrow in the world. Thank you. Sai Ram.

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Sairam, dear listeners, many of us tread on the path of spirituality. But then, what is true spirituality and devotion? Bhagwan Baba enlightens us on these two issues in his thought-provoking discourse delivered on the occasion of Krishna Janmashtami in the Purnachandra Auditorium at Prashanti Nilayam on the 21st of August, 1992.

You were listening to a divine discourse delivered by Bhagwan Baba on the occasion of Krishna Janmashtami celebrations in the Purnachandra Auditorium at Prashanti Nilayam on the 21st of August 1992. While explaining the inner meaning of spirituality and devotion, Bhagwan Baba said that doing bhajans, worship, japa, meditation, etc. are not the crux of spirituality but merely the limbs of spiritual practice. And the true meaning of spirituality is destroying of one's animal nature and transforming human nature into divine nature. Thank you and Sai Ram.

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0: Sai Ram, dear listeners, the Vedas declare Satyam Vada Dharmam Chara, which means speak the truth always, adhere to Dharma at all times. In today's discourse, the living embodiment of truth and righteousness, Bhagwan Baba, explains how one should always tread the path of truth and righteousness, even when faced with very challenging situations. Let us now listen to the excerpts from the Divine Discourse by Bhagwan Baba, delivered on Krishnashtami in Prashanti Nilayam on the 6th of September 2004.
1: తపాంసి నతీర్థానాం నశాస్త్రణ జపనహి సంసార సాగరోత్తరే సజ్జనం సేవనం వినా

You are listening to excerpts from the Divine Discourse delivered by Bhagwan Baba on the occasion of Krishnashtami on the 6th of September 2004 in Prashanti Nilayam. Bhagwan Baba explained the far-reaching implications of living in truth and righteousness. God will protect not only the person who adheres by truth and righteousness, but also his or her country. Thank you and Sai Ram.

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The primary aim of these discourses was to help the students fill their character and follow the spiritual path in life. 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

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The primary aim of these discourses was to help the students fill their character and follow the spiritual path in life. 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

In the year 1996, out of his infinite compassion, Bhagwan gave an extended series of discourses to his students from June to August. 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

0: That was Bhagwan Baba, urging us to overcome our sense of differentiation and seek the underlying oneness behind diversity. This divine discourse was delivered on the 14th of July 1992, on the holy day of Guru Purnima.
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Why did Bhagwan stop granting Padanamaskar? How can we offer our love to Him without physically touching His lotus feet? In His Guru Purnima discourse on the 5th of July 2001, Bhagwan Baba explains the rationale behind this decision and teaches us to offer our obeisance to Him directly, heart to heart.

0: You and I are one, says Bhagwan. Not only is it redundant to offer Pada Namaskar physically, it is more important to control our senses and keep them focused on the good and the positive. You just heard Bhagwan Baba's Guru Purnima discourse on the 5th of July 2001.
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Dear listeners, Sai Ram. Our troubles are often self-created. If we develop firm faith in God and surrender to His will, He will never forsake us. This is the concept of Sharanagati, submission to the will of the Divine. Let us now listen to the Divine Discourse delivered by Bhagwan Baba in the Purnachandra Auditorium at Prashanti Nilayam on 14th of July 1984.

the animals and the beasts are endowed with a minimum degree of intelligence and capabilities, by virtue of which they can secure food for their sustenance. They can experience a few comforts as they experience them. Man also is endowed with this bit of intelligence, and his experiences are the same as that of a beast. In such a case, man is verily a beast. He certainly is not

If you wish to see the world, I shall grant you sight. To that Suradas answers Krishna, those who are endowed with eyes, they are still blind because they are not able to see the beauteous effulgent form of yours.

are listening to the Divine Discourse delivered by Bhagwan Baba in the Purnachandra Auditorium at Prashanthi Nilayam on 14th of July 1984. Bhagwan Baba said, "Our troubles are often self-created. If we develop firm faith in God and surrender to His will, He will never forsake us. This is the concept of Sharanagati, submission to the will of the Divine. We should regard whatever happens to us is something intended for our own good." Thank you, and Sai Ram from Prashanthi Nilayam.

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You are tuned to Discourse Stream of Radio Sai, bringing you the divine message of Bhagwan Sri Satya Sai Baba, 24 hours a day, 7 days a week. 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

man not destined to achieve a higher purpose than eating, sleeping and procreation? In this eye-opener discourse delivered by Bhagawan Baba on 22nd October 1996, Bhagawan reveals the true purpose of human birth along with some crucial tips to follow to attain victory over worldly desires.